Years will fade eventually, so if our time is running out, day after day, we'll make the mundane a masterpiece. Oh my, my, oh my, my love, I take one look at you, you're taking me out.

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1: 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I'm gonna hit this city.
0: Let's
1: before
0: go.
1: I leave, brush my teeth with a bottle of Jack. Cause when I leave for the night, I ain't coming back.

0: Brittany, before you go, there's something I want you to have.
1: Oh, it's beautiful. But wait a minute, isn't this...
0: Yeah, yes it is.
1: But I thought the old lady dropped it into the ocean in the air.
0: Well, baby, I went down and got it for you.

100% flashback. Yeah! Le lunch 80 90 2000. Le lunch 94 1. You can't touch this. You can't touch this.